0: That's the right-hander, Jose Franco. For the Saints, Walker Jenkins leads off. He's in center field. Batting second, the left fielder, Kyler Fedko. Hitting third in right field, Matt Wallner. The cleanup batter is the shortstop, Orlando Arcia. Batting fifth, the DH, Henry Mendez. Hitting sixth at first base, Gabby Gonzalez. Batting seventh, the second baseman, Cody Morissette. Batting eighth at third base, Ben Ross. Batting ninth and catching, Noah Cardenas. Starting pitcher for the Saints, the right-hander, Jack Anderson. Bats and the Saints on a toasty night at St. Paul as the Bats kick off a 10-game road trip. We'll have all the action next on Sports Talk 790.
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11: 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That ball carried to the wall. That ball gone. Grand slam home run off the bat of Ivan Johnson.
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0: Welcome back to CHS Field at St. Paul. Carl Blant in the studio. I'm Nick Curran in the GE Appliances Press Box. It is Irish Heritage Night here in St. Paul. We'll let you catch the end of the Irish National Anthem. It'll be followed by the Star Spangled Banner. There was a fairy tale end of the Irish National Anthem. Now, our

0: very nice rendition of the national anthem here tonight in St. Paul. It is a steamy night, 95 degrees, our game time temperature. 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Wind is blowing out to center and maybe angling a bit toward left center. A pretty stiff breeze out there tonight. This is a bandbox. It typically plays well for hitters here at CHS Field. 330 down the line and left. 402 just to the left of straightaway center. 400 just to the right of it. 320 down the line and right. The righty Jack Anderson making his Twins organizational debut, getting into his warm-up tosses. Saints in those green Irish Heritage jerseys. St. Paul across the chest in white, outlined in orange. Orange number below, white outline. Big orange number on the back, outlined in white. The all-green caps with some orange accents. Irish colors. The bats go with the gray pants. The navy blue jerseys. Red LB right chest, white number left chest. Big white number on the back. Navy caps, red bills. Anderson was originally drafted by the Tigers in the 16th round back in 2021 out of Florida State. The Red Sox took him in the minor league phase of the Rule 5 draft in December of 24. He made his big league debut with the Red Sox on the 14th of April this year. Three relief appearances with the Sox. No wins or losses. A 3.38 ERA. Was designated for assignment on the 6th of July. Was then claimed off waivers by the Twins and optioned to the St. Paul team. Just optioned to St. Paul on Sunday and then the All-Star break. So Anderson has not pitched since July 3rd with Worcester in this league. A really strong start on the 3rd of July in Syracuse. Five scoreless innings, three hits, walk two, struck out three, and a no decision. He's ready to go. Carlos Jorge leads things off tonight for the bats. The left-handed batting center fielder, rated the number 14 Reds prospect, according to MLB.com. 182, 11 bats games, a homer, six driven in. He's hit in back-to-back games. First pitch on the way. It is low, ball one. We roll just a couple of minutes late at 8:09 Eastern Time. Game number 92 of this Bats baseball season and the first one out of the All-Star break. Here's the 1-0. That is just low. Two balls and no strikes on Jorge. Carlos 3-for-20 in the Omaha series last week. Homer drove in two. Sunday in the series finale was 1-for-5, scored a run, stole a base, and struck out in that bad 7-2 loss. The 2-0. Jorge hits one sharply on the ground, right side, diving stop by Morris at the second baseman, gets up and short right, throws the first in time. What a play by Cody Morissette, taking a hit away from Jorge for the first out. That was hit pretty hard. Morissette having to range to his left, able to lay out toward first base out in short right field, barely able to nab it. Got up and threw in time to get the speedy Jorge. One gone for Francisco Urbaez, the second baseman and right-handed hitter. 291, two home runs, 29 driven in. Frankie was 7-for-17 in the Omaha series. He's been on base at 11 of 12. First pitch swinging, ground ball up the middle. Arcia, the shortstop, to his left to field. A low throw. Did he hang on at first? Gonzalez did. Urbaez retired 6-3 for out number two. He picked that one right off the ground at Gonzalez. Almost looked like he dropped that ball, but they say he held on. Let's see. Looking at the replay, yeah, he did scoop it. It just stayed in his glove. Two outs for Hector Rodriguez, the left-handed batting right fielder. The number four Reds prospect per MLB.com, 284, 23 homers, second in the league. He takes outside ball one. That went off the chest protector of the catcher, Cardenas. He's driven in 60 as Hector, fifth in the league, 99 hits, third in the IL, looking for hit number 100 tonight. 6-for-21, four homers, seven RBIs in the Omaha series last week, back-to-back two-homer games. He takes a strike on the outside edge. It's 1-1. Charlie Welling, the crew chief, calls the balls and strikes tonight. Kellen Martin at first. Aaron Stocke is at third. Umpires brought to you by VisionWorks, your official local eye care provider for the Louisville Bats. Pitches high to Rodriguez. Started two, did not on the appeal to third. 2-1. Noah Cardenas catches Jack Anderson. Gabby Gonzalez at first. Cody Morissette at second. Orlando Arcia at short. Ben Ross at third. Kyler Fetko in left, Walker Jenkins in center, Matt Wallner in right field. The 2-1 swung on and missed. A breaking ball from Anderson, and it's 2-2. And that pitch, a breaking ball down out of the zone, has kind of been the Achilles heel for Hector to the degree he's had one. He's had a great year. 2-2 pitch. Breaking ball swung on, hit in the air toward right center. Over is Jenkins, the center fielder. A step or two off the warning track, he makes the catch. And a 1-2-3 first for Jack Anderson. After a half, the bats nothing, and the Saints coming up on Sports Talk 790.
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0: No score to the bottom of the first. Jose Franco on the mound for the Bats. The number one Twins prospect, Walker Jenkins, leads it off. Skies the first pitch, foul off the left side, strike one. Jenkins, the left-handed batting center fielder, 277, three home runs, 13 driven in. Hit a four-game hitting streak coming to an end Friday. The 0-1, bouncing ball to second, in a couple of steps, Urbaez to field it, throws to first for the first out. Jenkins hasn't played since Friday with the Saints because he went to Philadelphia to play in the Futures game over the weekend. In fact, he was thrown out trying to steal in that game by Reds catcher at Chattanooga, Alfredo Duno. Bats Baseball brought to you by Miller Lite on this Friday night. It's Miller time. Here's Kyler Fedko, left fielder, right-handed batter. 284, 16 homers, tied for the team lead, 46 RBIs. First pitch to Fedko, a swing and a miss, a high fastball from Franco, strike one. Fedko 2-for-5, he homered in that 5-4 win at Iowa Sunday for the Saints. They dropped 4-of-6 in that series. They have lost 4 of their last 6 and 5 of their last 8 games coming into play here tonight out of the All-Star break. 50-41 overall, but just 8-9 in the second half, tied with the bats. The 0-1 on the outside edge, a strike, and it's nothing in 2. The Saints are 25-16 since May 26, still the best record in the International League, so they've played very well since late May. The 0-2. Just missed off the plate away, and it's been challenged by Banfield, the catcher. It's 1-2 for now. Get our first challenge of the night to the video board in left center, and it did clip the outside edge. Strike three, two outs. First strikeout of the night for Franco. Good challenge from Banfield. Each team still with two left. Two outs for Matt Wallner, the left-handed batting right fielder. 266, 15 home runs, 42 runs batted in. He's been on base in 23 of his last 24 games with the Saints. Will Banfield catching Jose Franco. P.J. Higgins at first. Francisco Urbaez at second. Dominic Patelli at short. Michael Chavis at third. The pitch outside. Oh, he caught the outside edge. I beg your pardon. Strike one. Carlos Jorge in left. Will Benson in center. And Hector Rodriguez is in right field. That wind kind of more straight right to left across CHL's field now. The 0-1. Waller lines one foul down the right field line. Bounces up against the sidewall of the tarp. It's nothing and two. Bats defensive alignment presented by Tony's Brake and Alignment. Their auto mechanics care about your safety, which is why they recommend bringing in your vehicle for auto repair and fleet service sooner rather than later. Tony'sBrake.com. Don't wait until it's too late. Good crowd continuing to file in on this Friday night here in the Twin Cities. CHS Field, home of the Saints since 2015. Of course, they didn't join affiliated ball until the restructuring in 2021. 0-2 pitch. Down and in to Walner. It skips by Banfield to the backstop, but it's 1-2. They became the Twins' AAA affiliate that year. The Twins had been in Rochester, so the Nationals latched on in Rochester. Saints joined one of six teams in the International League. The 1-2 is high, 2-2. St. Paul elevated to AAA. Of course, Iowa, Omaha, Memphis, and Nashville had all been in the PCL. They moved over to the IL, and Jacksonville was elevated from a AA squad to a AAA team for the Marlins. 2-2 pitch. Down and in. Walner tried to hold up. Went around. Strike three. Swinging. And a 1-2-3 first for Jose Franco. We go to the second, scoreless on Sports Talk 790. 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
4: Second inning, no score. Bats of the Saints. Will Benson bounces the first pitch foul. First base side, strike one. Left-handed batting center fielder Jack Anderson worked a 1-2-3 first. Benson 333, 10 games with the Bats, two doubles, five RBIs. He's been on base in nine.

0: suite slash club area up here on the upper level down to our left, and then the big club area down to our right. We are on that level here in the press box, basically right behind home plate. Our booth just to the right of the dish behind home plate. They've got the pig pen at the end of the Saints dugout. The pig in there. Hamelo ball. Payoff. Benson swings. Fly ball into left. Moving toward left center. Fetko, the left fielder, makes the catch for the first down. Extended at bat, but Anderson able to win the battle with Benson. One gone for Michael Tolia, the switch-hitting DH. 258, 19 home runs, tied for fifth in the league, 53 RBIs. He's been on base in seven straight with the bats, has hit in two in a row, was 1-for-3 June 26th against St. Paul, his last time in the lineup. Activated off the temporarily inactive list today. First pitch swinging, fouls it off of the catcher Cardenas, strike one. Tolia, the switch hitter, bats left against the righty Anderson. Tolia, away from the team, we mentioned it, but they put it out on social media. The pitch hit foul off the left side. Nothing in two. He and his wife, Jenna, welcome twin daughters into the world. They were born very early, and so Tolia was away in San Diego attending to that, and everybody's good. And Violet and Mia born July 9th. The pitch low to Tolia. It's 1-2, so congrats to them. And everybody doing well, and obviously a lot going on with those two young girls, but Tolia rejoining the team after a few weeks. The 1-2, this is laced down the right field line. It's a fair ball. It bounces off the side wall. Picked up by the right fielder, Walner. His throw to second is nearly in time. Tolia just in standing. The shortstop, Arcia, took the throw. Tagged Tolia. They almost got him. Tolia thought he had a sure double there, and Walner made a strong throw in, almost hosed him at second, but welcome back, Michael Tolia. Double, his team-leading 19th, and his first at-bat back after the birth of his twin daughters. So he's at second with one out, the first base runner of this game either way. Here's Michael Chavis, third baseman, right-handed hitter, first pitch. Strike on the outer half. Chavis, 245, 16 home runs, 55 runs batted in. He's hit in seven of his last nine, been on base in eight of nine, 5-for-17, a grand slam. He drove in five in that Omaha series. The pitch hit on one hop, nicely played on a short hop by Arcia. Fires the throw to first high, but Gonzalez able to go up and get it. Come back down on the bag for out number two. Tolia stays put at second, and the two-out batter is P.J. Higgins. First baseman, right-handed hitter. 191, four doubles, six RBIs. Higgins is hit in four in a row, but on base in five straight. 5-for-21, two doubles and an RBI in that Omaha series last week. Was 2-for-5 with a double on Sunday. First pitch, he swings and tips it foul into the mitt of the catcher Cardenas. Strike one. But, yeah, they've got the pig and his pen at the far end of that Saints dugout. Hamelo ball is what they went with for the pig. The PA announcer sit field level just to the right of the plate behind a net. Swinging a foul ball back and right to the net. Nothing in two on Higgins. They have two PA guys down there. It's just a different experience here in St. Paul. Concourse filled with a lot of art. It's a very artsy town. The backdrop, the Mississippi River well off in the distance. I-94, the overpass moving away. All the trees across the river. Higgins takes low, and it's 1-2. A gorgeous night and a steamy one. Of course, some of the wildfires affecting the air quality in this area. A lot of smoke when the bats got to town yesterday, but not as much today, thankfully. The 1-2. Low. 2-2 on Higgins. They've got a big music festival going on just across the Mississippi River from downtown St. Paul, the Minnesota Yacht Club. A lot of big acts over there over the next 3 days. 2-2 to Higgins. Swing and a miss. He's gone on strikes. That ends the inning. One hit, one man left. To the bottom of the second, no score on Sports Talk 790.
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6: Bottom of the second, no score. Jose Franco, 1-2-3 first, delivers a strike to Orlando Arcia, the veteran shortstop, right-handed batter. 296, 11 home runs, 38 runs batted in. He's hit in 2 in a row and in 3 of 4. The 31-year-old native makes his home now in Florida. The pitch low, 1-1, a 1-2-3 first from Franco. 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Franco misses inside with a fastball at 95. It's 2-1 on Arcia. Franco up to number 8. According to MLB.com and the latest prospect rankings, those shuffled over the All-Star break. The 2-1. Strike on the inside edge, a fastball, and it's 2-2. Franco added to the 40-man in November by the Reds, made his big league debut at the start of the season, pitching in relief out of the Reds' bullpen. The 2-2, hit in the air, foul off the right side, out of play. Count holds, 2-2. Has appeared total in a couple of different stints in the big leagues, 9 games with the Reds, a 5.40 ERA. One of the big characteristics of this ballpark, the Treasure Island Casino Pirate Ship there in the right field corner. I'm a group here. You can enjoy the ship, the pitch, foul to the net, back right of the plate, and the count holds 2-2. There's a rail station just beyond the walkway on top of the right field wall. The home run porch out there, and that's one of the reasons this place is a bandbox. It's kind of shoved in to a pretty landlocked area. You can't go anywhere else with it in right, certainly. The 2-2 outside, full count on Arcia. The Saints have been one of the top home run hitting teams in all of minor league baseball this year. 156, most in the league, second most in all of minor league baseball behind Greensboro. Payoff pitch, swung on, fouled back onto the roof above us. Count holds 3-2. One of the reasons for that is this place. This place gives up a lot of home runs traditionally. The ball flies here. Guys were commenting down on the field. It doesn't fly as well at Target Field in Minneapolis as it does here in St. Paul. Another 3-2. Fouled back just above the press box window to our left in the home radio booth. Count holds 3-2. Home radio booth occupied by Matt Dean. The home TV booth just to the left of that, occupied by the voice of the Saints, Sean Aronson. Another 3-2. Foul back to the backstop, but it's still three balls and two strikes on Arcia, the veteran making the young right-hander Franco work. Mentioned the green sort of ivy, mossy look on the batter's eye. Here's a 3-2. Started to go on a pitch down and away. Arcia laid off, and that's ball four. And he becomes the first base runner of the night for the Saints. But that is a nod to Target Field in Minneapolis, where they have that on the batter's eye. Leadoff man on for Henry Mendez, the left-handed hitting DH, the number 11 Twins prospect per MLB.com. 3-11, four homers, 23 driven in 39 games with St. Paul. He takes inside, ball one. Had a five-game on base streak come to an end on Sunday in Des Moines, went 0-for-4 with two strikeouts. Franco works from the stretch. Arcia leads from first. The 1-0 strike called on the outside edge, and Mendez has challenged it. Fastball on the corner to the video board in left center. It did miss low. It had the corner but missed down. So each team has challenged successfully in this game, each with two left. Two balls and no strikes on Mendez. Talked about the bats, 47 and 43 at the All-Star break. Here's the 2-0. Hit in the air down the left field line. It slices foul toward the City of Baseball Museum there, the building down the left field line. They have a picnic area on top of that. The All-Star break record of 47 and 43, the third time in the last 4 years the bats have had a winning record at the break. 2-1. Foul back to the netting. It's 2-2. They were 45 and 40 at the All-Star break last year. 48 and 43. Oh, they were 45 and 40, I beg your pardon, in 23. 48 and 43 in 24, 2 years ago. They did not have a winning record at the break last year. 2-2. Swing and a miss on a high fastball. Mendez gone on strikes for the first out of the inning. It's the third strikeout of the night for Franco. One on, one out for Gabby Gonzalez, the first baseman and right-handed hitter. 247, 11 home runs, 41 runs batted in. The number 6 Twins prospect per MLB.com. 0-for-4, an RBI and a strikeout on Saturday, his last time in there. Turn and throw to first, and back standing is Arcia. So the bats have had a nice run of it so far. Four games above 500 at the break overall. And both of these teams 8-9 in the second half entering play tonight. First one to Gonzalez. He swings and lifts it foul onto the roof. First base side. Strike one. Saints have surged. They surged late in the first half, trying to get themselves back in the first half race, but fell a little bit shy. Memphis and Rochester had kind of run away with it by the time St. Paul came on. The 0-1, a swing and a miss on a good breaking ball from Franco. It's nothing in two. And then they have played about 500 ball in the second half, like the bats. Bats 1-4-6 at home last week. St. Paul dropped 4-6 on the road. The 0-2 bounces in, picked out of the dirt by Banfield. It's 1-2. Saints are starting a 10-game homestand tonight. The Bats starting a 10-game road trip. This series, 4 games in 3 days. We'll have a doubleheader tomorrow, making up the game that was rained out in Louisville a couple of weeks ago. It'll be 2 7-inning games starting at 5:37 Eastern time tomorrow. The 1-2, called strike three on the outside edge. Gonzalez wanted to challenge it, does not. Another fastball from Franco. He has 4 strikeouts, and there are 2 outs in the inning. Here's Cody Morissette, the left-handed hitting second baseman. 245 and 34 games between Jacksonville and St. Paul in the IL this year. 6 home runs, 22 RBIs. He's gone hitless in his last two following a 9-game on-base streak. First pitch, hit in the air, foul off the left side, out of play, strike one. Of course, the bats will, by the way, we'll be over on Talk Radio 1080 tomorrow with coverage starting at 5:07 for the 5:37 first pitch with a doubleheader. The Saints stay home. The pitch way outside. One ball and one strike. They host Columbus here next week for six. The Saints home for 15 of 21 out of the break. The Bats on the road for 15 of 21 out of the break. The pitch is outside. 2-1, and you can actually make it 16 of 22 now. The Bats on the road for 16 of their first 22 games out of the All-Star break. The Saints at home for 16 of their first 22 out of the break. 2-1 to Morrison. Ground ball to first, fielded by Higgins right next to the bag, steps on it. That ends the inning. Franco pitches around the leadoff walk. We go to the third, scoreless on Sports Talk 790.
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6: Third inning, no score. Jack Anderson brings the first one to Will Banfield, who takes outside, ball one. Banfield, the catcher and right-handed hitter. 263, eight home runs, 40 RBIs. He's hit in 5 of 6, 4 for 16, doubled, homered. He swings and misses. It's 1-1. Drove in 2 in that Omaha series. Banfield out of the lineup Sunday. Saturday against Omaha was 2 for 4 with a solo homer in the eighth. That was a Bats 4-2 win on Saturday night. The 1-1 to him. Ground ball hit up the middle. It sneaks through into left center field. A base hit for Banfield. Played in the alley by the left fielder Fetko. He just lashed that past the shortstop Arcia. And that's the second hit of the game for the Bats. It's the first time the Bats have had the leadoff man on. And here's Dominic Patelli, the left-handed hitting shortstop. 184, 26 games, 5 doubles, 6 RBIs. Was 1 for 14 in the Omaha series last week. 0 for 4 with a strikeout Sunday. First one from Anderson. He takes a strike on the outside edge. Mentioned Anderson made his Major League debut with the Red Sox back on the 14th of April. He debuted against the Twins at Target Field with the Red Sox. The 0-1 hit foul down the left field line onto the City Baseball Museum. It's nothing in two. He arrived just a few hours before the game. He flew in from Nashville where Worcester was playing. Red Sox trailed 5-0 in the fifth. 0-2. Slow tapper to the right of the mound. Anderson off the hill to field it. Underhands it to first in time. Patelli retired 1-3. That moves Banfield to second. One on, one out to the top of the order in Carlos Jorge, who grounded to second on a nice diving play by Morissette back in the first. But he came on in the fifth. He struck out the side in his first big league inning. The first man he faced was Matt Wallner, who's playing right field behind him here in St. Paul tonight. Struck out Wallner, Victor Caratini, and Cody Clements in order to start his big league career. Also struck out another in the sixth. Pitch is inside to Jorge, ball one. He did give up a two-out solo homer to Byron Buxton in that game, but kind of ironic, Anderson made his big league debut just a few miles from here in Minneapolis in the Twin Cities. Here's the 1-0. Strike on the outside edge, 1-1, and later in the year, claimed off waivers by the Twins from the Red Sox, and he makes his Twins organizational debut here tonight in St. Paul, but not his first time this year pitching in the Twin Cities. 1-1 to Jorge. Bouncing ball to second, charging in for an E-Hi-Ha Morissette, flips it on to first, two outs. Banfield over to third, and the two-out batter is Francisco Urbaez, who grounded to short back in the first. Questions, comments, complaints, criticisms, anything else on your mind? We'd love to hear from you. BatsRadio@BatsBaseball.com. 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Step up to the plate for conservation. 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FW.KY.gov/KYWild. Urbaez takes a strike on the outside edge. Again, it's BatsRadio@BatsBaseball.com. Oh, one pitch. Swing and a miss. Pumped a fastball by Urbaez there, and it's nothing in two. And so now Anderson a strike away from pitching around the leadoff Banfield single. Franco was able to pitch around a leadoff walk in the second. He got the next three in order, and Anderson trying to match that, pitching around the leadoff hit. 0-2 to Urbaez. He swings and hits one in the air, short center. Long run in Jenkins. He's there. He makes the catch, and that ends the inning. One hit, one man left to the bottom of the third. 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
6: Bottom of the third, scoreless game here in St. Paul. Ben Ross, the eight hitter, third baseman, right-handed batter, leads things off of the Saints. 255, eight homers, 35 driven in. The number 30 Twins prospect per MLB.com. First pitch to Ross, low and outside, ball one. Ross, 2-for-3, homered and walked Sunday in their win in Iowa. He's hit in 3 of 4, been on base in 4 straight and in 7 of 8. The 1-0, low, 2-0. We talked about it. Anderson, the Twin Cities, a special place for him. The Saints starting pitcher, he made his big league debut here in Minneapolis back in April. This is a special place for Franco as well. The starters have that in common. Franco made, here's the 2-0, swing and a miss on a high fastball, 2-1. Jose made his AAA debut here last year, 28th of June, in game one of a doubleheader. 6 innings, earned the win in his AAA debut. 3 runs, 2 earned, 6 hits, a walk, 2 Ks. The pitch, a little bit high, and it's 3-1. Franco is facing the Saints for the 5th time in his career, the 3rd time this year, and just his 2nd appearance here in St. Paul, and first since his AAA debut just over a year ago. 3-1 to Ross. A swing and a pop-up foul onto the roof, first base side, full count. But Franco, fond memories of pitching here at CHS Field. Big league debut came at home with the Reds at Great American Ballpark. Here's the payoff. Outside, ball 4. Second walk that Franco has allowed here tonight, and the 2nd time he's walked the leadoff man in as many innings. Here's Noah Cardenas, catcher, right-handed batter. 157, 6 home runs, 16 RBIs, 47 games. Well, the Saints was 1-for-3 Saturday in Iowa, his last time in the lineup. First pitch from Franco, it's low, ball 1. 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The 1-0. Strike on the outside corner, 1-1. Fastball from Franco. But 6 innings, a quality start in his AAA debut last year. Not an easy thing to do, especially in this ballpark. The 1-1. Swung on, popped up, foul. Coming back this way. Banfield gives it a look back left of the plate, but it's about 5 rows into the seats. Nicely done. Gentleman made the two-handed snag. He's fired up about it. Young lady with him, giving him a big hug. A little smooch on the cheek. He gave her the ball. This catch, he immediately went to the phone. He's texting somebody saying, hey, are you watching the Saints game? It is on local TV tonight. That was me that just caught that ball. Irish Heritage Night, they have a river dance crew on one of the dugouts in the half inning break. The 1-2, lined in the left, and a base hit. Jorge toward the line to pick it up. Ross around second. Jorge's throw there, not in time. Chavis to second, tag, not in time. Cardenas singles to left. Jorge with a throw to third, and that allowed Cardenas to go to second. First hit of the game for the Saints. Aggressive base running by Ross. And now St. Paul with runners at second and third and nobody out. Jorge's throwing to Chavis, who was looking at second. It was very close there. Cardenas just in ahead of the Urbiaz tag. Infield drawn in for the bats of the corners. Here's Walker Jenkins, top of the order for St. Paul. First pitch, bounce to Higgins, played on a short hop, runs the runner toward third. Now they've got the runner on a rundown at second, throws to second, and the tag is in time. Patelli took the throw. That's a spectacular play from Higgins right there. He fielded that ball on a short hop. He started a run toward third where Ross kind of took off, ran him back to the bag. He saw that Cardenas was hung up about halfway between second and third, and he got Cardenas there in the rundown and got the out at second base. So the out at second goes 3-6. Jenkins runs it first on a fielder's choice. Ross still at third. First and third, one out. Here's Kyler Fedko, and a swing and a miss. Strike one. Fedko struck out looking in the first, and now a double play could get Franco through this. That was just a great play by Higgins. He could have gone to the bag at first. Probably the run wouldn't score, but then you would have had second and third with one out. Instead, was able to eliminate the runner at second base and get first and third. He saw that Cardenas made a mistake there and took off for third. 0-1, Fedko bounces it foul, third base side, nothing and two. I mean, that's just great instincts from a guy who hadn't played first base at all this year before 2 weeks ago in Columbus. You pick it right back up like riding a bike for him, but he's made some great plays over there, and that was another one, an underrated great decision. Jorge at left tried to flip that ball to a young fan about two or three times, kept dropping it, so he finally just handed it to him, and now gets back in his position in left field. But a really heads-up play by Higgins. Now he holds the runner on over there, Jenkins. 0-2, low and outside. Good backhanded pick by Banfield. One ball and two strikes. Higgins has been pressed into duty at first base a lot more the last few weeks, with Michael Tolia having been away from the team. They're easing Tolia back in. He'll get some time at first base as he gets back in the swing of things, and likely mean PJ will get to catch more. The 1-2 popped up, foul behind the plate. Banfield mask off, up against the backstop, makes the catch for the second out. Banfield with just enough room, able to make the play for out number two. Both runners have to hold. Ross at third, Jenkins still at first, and the two-out batter is Matt Wallner. He struck out swinging in the first. Wallner, the pride of Forest Lake, Minnesota, now makes his home in Ocean Springs, Mississippi. Wallner from Forest Lake, that's where the former great beat writer for the Toledo Mudhens with the Toledo Blade, John Wagner, makes his home. First one to Walter. Tried to hold up, but went around on a first pitch. A strike on a fastball. Nothing in one, but Wags in the area, hoping to get together with him when the bats are back here in St. Paul in just a couple of weeks. In early August, the first full week of August, the bats back here. The pitch, swing and a miss on a fastball, and it's nothing in two. But nobody in this league did it better as a beat writer for a long time there with the Blade in Toledo covering the Mudhens. 0-2 to Wallner. Swing and a miss. Franco struck him out, and he gets out of the jam to win the inning. Five strikeouts on the night for Franco. On to the fourth, scoreless on Sports Talk 790.
14: This is J. Andrew White, attorney at law. 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
6: Fourth inning, no score. Hector Rodriguez leads off the frame for the bats. He flied to center in the first. First pitch hit in the air to right. Racing in is the right fielder, Walner, angling a bit toward right center. He makes the catch for the first down. One pitch, one out here in the fourth. The new pitcher for the Saints is the Twins rehabber, the right-hander, Cole Sands. The 28-year-old is on. A short night for Jack Anderson in his Twins organizational debut, but we mentioned it, he hadn't pitched since July 3rd coming into the night. Three scoreless innings, two hits, no walks, a strikeout, 40 pitches, 28 strikes. First one to Will Benson, a strike on the outside edge. Breaking ball from Sands, righty against left-handed batter. Sands, 28, native of Tallahassee, pitched collegiately at Florida State, a fifth-round pick of the Twins in 2018 out of Florida State. The pitch high to Benson, started two and laid off, one and one. So from one Seminole to another, Anderson, the starter, was also a Florida State product. Sands went on the Twins injured list back in early May. The pitch, Benson, a check swing, tapped it foul right at the plate. It's one and two. Hit the injured list retro to April 29th with a right forearm strain. Rehabbed with the Saints in early June. Was called back off that rehab assignment and then went back to the St. Paul team on the 7th of July on rehab. Transferred to the FCL Twins during the All-Star break on rehab. The 1-2. Swing and a miss. Off-speed pitch down. Benson got on strikes. Two outs, second strikeout of the night for Saints pitching, and the two-out batter, Michael Tolia. He doubled to right in the second and his first at-bat off the TI. Sands then sent back to the St. Paul team on rehab. On the season, has made three appearances with St. Paul, an ERA of 0, three scoreless innings, has given up a hit. Tolia takes a strike, switch hitter bats left against the righty Sands. Sands, no walks, one strikeout in three innings with the Saints. 12 big league appearances this year with the Twins. 1-1, a 4.63 ERA. The pitch outside, 1-1. He made one appearance with the Complex League Twins in Florida, Fort Myers, during the All-Star break. 1-1. Down low, picked out of the dirt by the catcher, Cardenas. Two balls and a strike. No runs, two hits for the bats. No runs, one hit for the Saints. Neither team's committed an error. First game out of the All-Star break. Carl Blanton in the studio. I'm Nick Curran in the GE Appliances press box here at CHS Field in St. Paul. Opening game of a four-game set over 3 days. The 2-1. Swing and a miss on a breaking ball down. 2-2 on Tolia. Doubleheader tomorrow, 5:37 first pitch. Our coverage will start at 5:07. Over on Talk Radio 1080, Pats will be the home team in the second game. The 2-2 low, full count. That's because making up a rainout from late June between these two teams at Louisville Slugger Field. Here's the payoff pitch. Foul back onto the roof, straight behind the plate. Count holds 3-2. The Baseball Buddies program is back in 2026, allowing youth sports teams to take the field of the bats before each home game at Louisville Slugger Field. BatsBaseball.com to sign your team up. Bats will be back home on Tuesday, July 28th, a six-game set against Indianapolis. Payoff pitch, outside, ball four, and Tolia works the walk. That's something he's done very well this year. That's the 45th walk he's drawn on the season, and this is 77th game. He's been on base both times up in his return. A two-out base runner for Michael Chavis. He grounded a short back in the second. First one to Chavis. Hit in the air, foul off the right side, out of play to the roof. Strike one. In case you missed the transactions, Ivan Johnson optioned back to this Bats team, retro to last night. He will not join the Bats until Sunday. Dane Myers came off the Reds injured list today. 0-1, high. One ball and one strike. Anthony Misevich and Hagen Danner, a couple of relief pitchers, both took their opt-outs, leaving the Bats released. Garrett Hampson went on the Louisville 7-day injured list with that tweak of his back from Sunday. And Michael Tulley activated off the TI today. The 1-1 rolled foul to the backstop, and it's 1-2 on Chavis. It was great to see Myers back in there. His injury looked really scary when he went headlong into that outfield wall. Were they in Milwaukee maybe a couple of weeks ago? I think that's where the Reds were. I mean, it ended up being shoulder long, but it looked like he went headlong into the wall, went all out to make the play. And man, at that moment, it looked like he was going to miss way more time than he did. The 1-2 bounces in, picked out of the dirt by Cardenas. Two balls and two strikes. But I know the Reds will be happy to have him back. Was such a good contributor to that team. Two to Chavis. Out back onto the roof to our right. Still two balls and two strikes. And now Ivan Johnson expected to join this Bats team here Sunday. This is where his season ended last year, making that spectacular catch, getting his foot caught in the left field wall. Another 2-2. Swing and a miss on a breaking ball away, and that ends the inning. The Bats leave one. Bottom of the fourth coming up. 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
6: Bottom half of the fourth, no score. Bats of the Saints in St. Paul. Ball one to Orlando Arcia. He walked in the second. Jose Franco back to the mound for his fourth inning of work. The 1-0, swing and a miss. Odd-looking swing there from Arcia as Franco kind of tied him up with a slider. One ball and one strike. Arcia certainly known for his time in the big leagues as a Milwaukee Brewer. 1-1 pitch. Strike on the inside corner. It's 1-2. Played parts of the last 10 years in the big leagues coming into the year. Over 1,000 games. 9 consecutive opening day rosters between the Braves and the Brewers coming into this year. The 1-2. Bounce just over the head of Franco. Played up the middle by the second baseman Urbaez. He throws to first in time. couldn't tell if that tipped Franco's glove or not. For now, we'll call it 4-3 for the first down. One gone for Henry Mendez, who struck out swinging in the second. But Arcia won the World Series with the Braves in 21. Oswaldo Arcia, his brother, played the outfield for the Twins for 4 years, 2013 to 16. Mendez takes a little bit high, ball one. Franco from the stretch, the 1-0. This is just off the plate away. It's 2-0. Mendez started his year at AA Wichita, hit .281 there, 4 homers, 21 runs batted in 24 games. The pitch, foul back onto the roof above us. 2 balls and a strike. So Mendez got off to a very quick start with Wichita, currently the Wind Surge, soon to be the Turbo Tops. Originally signed by the Brewers as an international free agent in January of 21. The 2-1, swing and a miss, 2-2, speaking of the Brewers. He was traded to the Phillies along with infielder Robert Moore. That was a deal that sent Oliver Dunn to Milwaukee in November of 23, and then was traded to the Twins along with right-hander Jeremy Valoria for Harrison Bader, a former Red, at the deadline last year. The Twins were the seller of sellers last year, the 2-2 high. Full count, they completely cleaned house. And Mendez ended up being one of the guys coming back. The Twins added him to their 40-man roster in November. Promoted to the Saints on the 5th of May, his first ever time at AAA. The payoff line, foul down the right field line into the netting. And the count holds at 3-2. But trade deadline approaching this year, only a couple of weeks away. The Twins were the quintessential sellers a year ago. They had just an absolute fire sale. So many moves happening with this St. Paul team. They sold off a lot of guys at the big league level, so the Saints had to send guys up there and then had to restock from the lower levels here. 3-2 to Mendez. He swings and hits one in the air to left. Drifting back is Jorge, backpedaling onto the warning track right in front of the wall, makes the catch for out number two. Two gone for Gabby Gonzalez. He struck out looking in the second. Fans, remember, Wednesday home games continue a Bats tradition. Baseball bingo. You'll have the chance to win a $50 Meijer gift card, free tickets to a future Bats game, and every bingo card includes a coupon good for $12.50 off any oil change at any Kentuckiana Big O Tires location. First pitch, grounded to the right side, to his left. Urbaez fields it from short right, throws to first. And that is the second 1-2-3 inning of the night for Jose Franco. On to the fifth, no score on Sports Talk 790. 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
6: Fifth inning, scoreless game. Cole Sands, the Twins rehabber, back out for his second inning of work. Ball one to P.J. Higgins. Here's the 1-0. Higgins takes a strike on the outside edge. 1-1. Higgins struck out swinging in the second. The home plate umpire, Charlie Welling, has a little bit of a delayed strike call back there. The 1-1. Breaking ball, grounded foul sharply first base side. That was off the side of the pig pen at the far end of the Saints first base dugout. It's 1-2. Higgins trying to take out a pig. Look out. It's a Hamello ball. They have a pick for the first half and second half of the year. The pitch low, 2-2 on Higgins. The first half pig retired, and then they go to the second half pig, a much younger one, still a relative baby, Hamello. Higgins takes time and backs out. One of the things that makes St. Paul very unique. The right-hander ready, 2-2. Higgins swings, hits one in the air, into short center, out is Morris at the second baseman, in is Jenkins. And it's the center fielder Jenkins to make the catch for the first down. One gone for Will Banfield. He singled a left center in the third. One of the two bats hits in this game. The next time you visit Louisville Slugger Field, if you're looking for a more premium experience, be sure to try the club level, a suite rental, or the brand new all-inclusive Whiskey Thief backstop. 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First pitch to Banfield, hit in the air to center. Jenkins backs a bit and moves toward left center to make the catch. Quickly, two outs. Here's Dominic Patelli. He grounded back to the mound. Back in the third, he's 0-1. As mentioned, the Bats return home on the 28th of July. They'll have the Indianapolis Indians in town July 28th through August 2nd. Hope to see you at the ballpark then. That'll be the last Bats homestand before the school year starts. First one to Patelli, a swing and a miss, strike one, righty against left-handed batter. Hard to believe school is getting ready to crank back up. The next time we're here in St. Paul, schools in Jefferson County will be headed back. The 0-1, swing and a miss, nothing in two. Boy, it just gets earlier and earlier, doesn't it? It's kind of depressing. School year cranking up earlier and earlier. Let the kids have their summer, right? 0-2 pitch, low to Patelli, one ball and two strikes. Feels like it starts earlier and earlier and goes later and later. That's nothing I would have wanted any part of as a kid. Let's extend that summer. The 1-2. Bounce foul, first base side. Count holds 1-2. I feel like kids should be able to go to the state fair. I know they get days off of the fair if they want them, but to be able to go to the fair without having to worry about being in school, but don't even make it to the fair anymore before you have to go back. Nothing worse than sitting in the classroom when it's like 85 and beautiful outside, and all you want to do is be out there enjoying it. The 1-2. Patelli bounces it foul to the backstop. Another breaking ball from Sands. Patelli just got a piece to hang in. Count holds 1-2. There is a left-hander throwing in the Saints bullpen. That is Aaron Rosen. Mainly kind of a starter. They don't have a ton of starters with the Saints. They kind of do a lot of 3 and 4 innings on 4 days rest, the 1 or on 3 days rest. The 1-2 outside of Patelli, 2-2. And Rozek is the only left-handed pitcher they have on their roster. The Bats also only have one. That's Brandon Liebrand, who is not scheduled to pitch in this series. 2-2. Low one outside. Full count on Patelli. Brian Dinkelman, the first-year manager of the Saints, after Toby Gardenhire, who had been the only manager they had since becoming an affiliated club, joined the big league staff. Payoff pitch, hit in the air, short left center. Jenkins racing in, can't get there. It's down for a hit. A bloop single for Patelli. That's the third hit of this game for the Bats. A two-out base runner to the top of the order in Carlos Jorge. The catcher Cardenas to the mound. We'll see if Brian Dinkelman, the aforementioned first-year manager of the Saints, follows suit to make a pitching change, or if they hang with the rehabber Sands to face Jorge. So far, no movement from Dinkelman. He's leaning on the railing of the steps on the near side of that Saints dugout, and it looks like Sands will hang in to face Jorge. Jorge 0-for-2 tonight, has grounded his second both times up. Righty against left-handed batter. First pitch, swing and a tip in and out of the mitt of the catcher Cardenas, strike one. Sun beginning to set here just beyond the banks of the Mississippi River, the mighty Mississippi in the Twin Cities. The 0-1, Patelli bluffs a go, pitch a strike on the outside corner, nothing and two. That one from here looked a little bit high. Jorge, though, did not challenge it. Certainly had the plate, but it looked a little bit up. 0-2 pitch. Swing and a miss. Got him with a breaking ball. Down and away, and that ends the inning. One hit, one man left. We head to the bottom of the fifth, scoreless on Sports Talk 790.
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6: Bottom of the fifth, no score. Jose Franco back to the mound for round number five. He delivers up and away, ball one to Cody Morissette. Morissette grounded to first in the second, 0-for-1 on the night. Saints have one hit. It was the Noah Cardenas single in the third, the 1-0. Strike on the inside edge, 1-1. The Saints had runners at second and third with nobody out of the third. Franco was able to wiggle out of it to keep this scoreless. 1-1 pitch. Low, two balls and a strike. We'll get a look at some scores this half inning from around the IL and the big leagues. We'll check International League scores first. First place team of the league in action in the top of the ninth in Durham. The Bulls have an 8-2 lead over the Charlotte Knights. The 2-1 fouled back to the netting. Count 2-2. Durham keeping its grip on first place if the Bulls can finish that one off. They're in the top of the ninth in Rochester. The Red Wings a 7-2 lead over Jacksonville. Through six in Moosic, Scranton-Wilkes-Barre 7, Worcester 4.

4 lead over the Iowa Cubs. One final in Syracuse. The Buffalo Bisons defeated the Syracuse Mets 7-5, and they were postponed in Toledo tonight. And we talked about this. 2-2 to Morissette. Hit in the air. Foul off of third. Chavis gives it a look, but it slices into the seats out of play. Still 2-2. They were postponed due to air quality in Toledo. The Mudhens and the Gwinnett Stripers. That from the Canadian wildfires. And that was an issue here yesterday, but here's the 2-2. Low and the count full, but better today. It's supposed to be better for the weekend, so hopefully we don't have any sort of postponement or anything here from the air quality issues, but they did in Toledo tonight, and the Bats are headed there next. They'll make it up as part of a doubleheader tomorrow. The pitch, there's a swing and a fly ball into right. Back is Rodriguez, turns around, that one gone, onto the roof of the rail station and right. Home run, Cody Morissette. His seventh of the year, he ends the stalemate. The Saints have taken a 1-0 lead here in the bottom of the fifth. RBI number 23 on the year for Morissette. Just the third home run that Franco's allowed with the bats this year. And for the Saints, league-leading home run, number 157. Here's Ben Ross. First pitch swung on and missed. Strike one. He chased one down. Ross walked in the third. So Morissette's seventh home run overall on the year between Jacksonville and St. Paul. It's his sixth home run with the Saints. The pitch, a swing and a miss. Nothing and two on Ross. We check the IL scores. Let's check the Major League scores. Reds out of the break. They're in the top of the fourth in Colorado. They lead the Rockies 1-0. The Rockies don't have a hit yet in that game. Brady Singer has been good through three on the mound for Cincinnati. Top of the eighth in the Bronx. Dodgers 2, Yankees 1. The 0-2 called strike three on the outside edge. First out of the inning. That is the sixth strikeout of the night for Franco. One gone for Noah Cardenas. He singled a left in the third. Top of the eighth inning in Boston. The Red Sox with a 5-3 lead over the Rays. They're at Fenway. They're in the bottom of the seventh in Atlanta. The Braves shutting out the Rangers 8-0. Texas with just two hits so far. First one of Cardenas. A strike on the inside edge. They're in the bottom of the sixth in Toronto. The White Sox lead the Blue Jays 8-4. Top of the sixth in Milwaukee, the Brewers and the Marlins are tied at one. They're in the top of the fifth at Wrigley. The parent club of the Saints, the Twins, lead the Cubs 4-1. Breaking ball in for a strike, and it's one and, nothing in two. Top of the fifth in Kansas City, the Royals with a 1-0 lead over the Padres. They're in the top of the fourth in Houston, the Astros lead the Orioles 2-1. Just about underway in Anaheim, Angels and Tigers. Likewise in Sacramento, A's and Nationals. Also nearly underway in Arizona, D-backs and Cardinals. The pitch swung on, fly ball to left. Jorge back at the wall, gone into the Saints bullpen. Home run, Noah Cardenas. His seventh of the year. Second home run of the inning for the Saints, and they lead it 2-0 in the fifth. One out to right, and that one out to left into the St. Paul bullpen. Cardenas 2-for-2 on the night, his 17th RBI of the season. And a 2-0 St. Paul lead on a pair of solo homers. That's what they do. Top of the order in Walker Jenkins 0-for-2. He takes a strike on the outside corner. Coming up at 10-10 in Seattle, the Mariners and the Giants. This pitch has been challenged, and it was low. Had the play, but missed down, so the Saints still with two challenges left. Missed pretty far down. Both teams still with two. They are playing a doubleheader. We mentioned they're at Fenway, the Red Sox and the Rays. The 1-0, there's a swing and a fly ball down the right field line. That is fair, and it is gone. Onto the roof of the rail station, home run Walker Jenkins. His fourth of the year, it's 3-0 St. Paul, back-to-back blasts, three

0: Saints. Well, we mentioned it. Franco had only allowed two home runs in 45 and a third innings with the bats this season. He's given up three here in the fifth, and now Reed Cornelius, the bats pitching coach, going to the mound to meet with Franco and with a catcher Banfield. Jonathan Lavallee, the right-hander, starting to throw in the bats bullpen. Back-to-back homers, Cardenas and Jenkins, three and four batters in the inning. Here's Kyler Fedko. He's 0 for 2. Is struck out. Is fouled to the catcher. He comes in tied for the Saints team lead in home runs. In the big leagues, they were the final in game one of that doubleheader. The Red Sox stay red hot. They beat the Rays 10-0 in that first game of the Twin Bill. And they were postponed in Cleveland due to air quality. The Guardians and the Pirates, they'll make it up as part of a doubleheader tomorrow. First one to Fedko, a swing and a miss as he chased the breaking ball down, strike one. Franco is at 82 pitches on the night. He's only given up two walks, but has now allowed three solo homers here in the fifth and a 3-0 St. Paul lead. The pitch, low and outside, 1-1. Franco threw 95 pitches on June 26th against St. Paul. That's the most he's thrown in an outing this year, whether it be with the bats or in the big leagues with the Reds. The 1-1, swing and a miss. Got him to chase down and away. One ball and two strikes. You're caught up now on everything around the IL and the big leagues. The 1-2, low and outside. Good sliding pick by Banfield. 2-2. You certainly have that doubleheader to be cognizant of from a pitching standpoint. 2-2 pitch. There's a swing and a fly ball into right center. Rodriguez going back at the wall. It hits off the wall. Rodriguez played it perfectly. Fires it into second. Hit the cut of the grass. Rolls all the way through the infield. Franco able to pick it up. Fedko into second with a stand-up double. 12th double of the year for Fedko. This ballpark, it's a bandbox, and it gets deep on you in a hurry out there as an outfielder. And here's Pat Kelly, the bats manager, making his move. He emerges from the third base bats dugout. He's made the call. And that'll be all tonight for Franco as Lavallee is coming in. 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Pitching change, bottom of the fifth, three runs in the inning. A man at second with one out, 3-0 St. Paul. We're back with more in a moment. This is Bats Baseball on Sports Talk 790. 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
0: New pitcher on for the bats, the right-hander Jonathan Lavallee, the 26-year-old from Simi Valley, California. He's on in relief of Jose Franco, a man at second, one out, bottom of the fifth, 3-0 St. Paul. The Saints have scored three in the inning. Here's Matt Walner. First pitch, breaking ball, grounded foul, first base side, strike one. Ready against left-handed batter. Franco, 4 1/3 innings, 5 hits, 3 runs earned, responsible for the man at second. 2 walks, 6 strikeouts, 3 home runs allowed. Through 86 pitches, 59 for strikes, and now Lavallee delivers down and into Walner, 1-1. Walner has struck out swinging both times up tonight. Lavallee making his fourth AAA appearance tonight, 0-1 with a 6.75 ERA, 5 1/3 innings, 4 hits, 2 walks, 4 strikeouts. 1-1 pitch. Bouncing ball to first. It is fielded behind the bag, fair by Higgins, but it was off the foot of Walner at the plate. It's a foul ball, and it's 1-2. Back to second goes Fedko. His double, Chase Franco. We've not seen Lavallee since last Friday, 1 week ago at home against Omaha, an inning and a third, 4 runs, 4 hits, a walk, 3 Ks. He gave up that John Rave grand slam in the top of the ninth that turned a 4-2 deficit into a 6-4 Omaha lead and eventually a win. The 1-2 inside to Walner, buckled his knees, but he laid off the pitch. 2-2, that one registered on the video board as a cutter from Lavallee. Put up great numbers at Double A Chattanooga. 24 appearances, 3-3, a 2.94 ERA. The pitch just missed in. Full count. 6 saves and 7 tries, earning the promotion to the bats on the 30th of June. Originally drafted by the Twins in the 16th round back in 2021 was Lavallee out of Long Beach State. He was exchanging pleasantries down in the field with a few of the guys he knew. Spent a few years in the Twins organization, 21 when he was drafted, only one appearance, 22 and 23. The payoff, down and into Walner, and that's ball four. That's the third walk allowed by bats pitching in this game. And now two on with one out, and here's Orlando Arcia, has walked and is grounded out, 0-1 officially. Lavallee, originally drafted by the Twins and then was released by the Twins in mid-August, August 15th of 23, was at low A Fort Myers. First pitch, high, ball one to Arcia, righty on righty. The Blue Jays signed him as a minor league free agent in February of 24. Pitched with the Blue Jays in 24 and last year until August 11th of last year was released. He was with Double A New Hampshire, the 1-0. Low, 2-0. Caught on with the Reds, signed by them as a minor league free agent February 21st, just before minor league spring training got started. Started the year at Double A Chattanooga and then promoted the last day of June to this bats team for his Triple A debut. 2-0 pitch, high, 3-0. He was dominant in 2 perfect innings in Columbus in his Triple A debut a couple of weeks ago. Got in front of Walner and walked him, and now he's behind 3-0 to Arcia. The pitch swung on, popped up on the infield. Patelli backing, short left center field grass. The infield fly in effect. Patelli makes the catch for out number two. Well, that's a big break right there for Lavallee and the bats. Arcia swinging 3-0 and pops out. And now 2-on with 2 out for Henry Mendez. A strikeout and a flyout tonight. He's 0-2. Lights on here at CHS Field. Last remnants of daylight starting to fade away. First pitch. Mendez bounces one to second. Urbaez charges it, gloves it, underhand flip to first in time. And that ends the inning. Saints get 3 on 3 solo homers. Going to the 6th. 3-0 Saints on Sports Talk 790.
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0: Sixth inning, 3-0 Saints. And the first pitch inside, ball one, from the new St. Paul pitcher, the left-hander Aaron Rozek. The native of Burnsville, Minnesota, just up the road from the Twin Cities on the pitch. Francisco Urbaez, 0-2, leads off the inning for the bats. Lefty against right-handed hitter. Rozek's pitch misses way outside. It's 2-0. Rozek, the third St. Paul pitcher of the night. Cole Sands, the Twins rehabber, two scoreless innings, allowed a hit, walked one, struck out three. 2-0. A little bit high, and it's 3-0 on Urbaez. Rozek is on for the 15th time this year, just his fourth relief appearance. 2-1 with a 3.33 ERA. 54 innings, 53 hits, 18 walks, 46 strikeouts. 3-0 is in for a strike. Urbaez started to flip the bat away, but a strike called, and it's 3-1. No challenge from Frankie. He was trying to sell it, but not convinced enough to make a challenge. Here's a 3-1 outside. That is ball four, and a 5-pitch walk begins the sixth. Second walk allowed by Saints pitching in the game. The bats have the leadoff man on for the second time tonight, and here's Hector Rodriguez. Has fly to center and has fly to right. He's 0-2. Rozek was originally signed by the Twins as an undrafted free agent in June of 21. He delivers a strike to Rodriguez, lefty against lefty. We've seen him start against the bats this year. They don't really have a lot of what you call starters with the St. Paul team. There's a fly ball into right. Walner backing, reaches up to make the catch. One out. Rodriguez hit that pretty well, but right at Walner. Urbaez holds it first. One on, one out for Will Benson. Has flied out, has struck out. He's 0-2. Rozek, six innings plus, two runs, four hits, two walks, five Ks. A hit batter gave up two homers in Louisville back on the 24th of June. Back-to-back homers to Toldy and Chavis. That was a game the Saints went on to win 4-3. Rozek was the winning pitcher. Misses outside to Benson, lefty on lefty. Pitch collegially at Minnesota State, Mankato. Twins signed him out of there, as mentioned, in June of 21. Pitch outside, 2-0. He pitched in an independent ball. He finished up his career at Minnesota State Mankato in 2018. Pitched with Southern Illinois in 18, 19, and 21 with Schaumburg in the Frontier League. That's the same league that Florence Yalls play in. They hosted the All-Star game on Wednesday. There's a strike at the knees to Benson. It's 2-1. caught on an affiliated ball with the Twins in June of 21. The Mets took him in the minor league Rule 5 draft in December of 25, but the Mets released him in March, just before the minor league season started this year. The pitch, Benson, a corkscrew swing on one, down and in. It's 2-2. He swung on and missed. The Twins re-signed him as a minor league free agent in April. He went to Wichita and then eventually promoted back to the St. Paul team on the 21st of April, back to Wichita on the 27th, and then back to St. Paul on the 12th for good. Benson started to on a pitch down. He did not go on the appeal to Aaron Stocky. The umpire's out behind the mound and the count full. Rozek, third straight year wearing the St. Paul uniform. His payoff pitch to Benson. Nope, but throw to first, and back standing is Urbaez. 3-0 Saints here in the top of the sixth. Bats trying to break through. Only three hits so far in this game. St. Paul only has five, but three of them home runs. Benson swings and fouls it back. Mask off for Cardenas, gives it a look, but it's into the seats, out of play. And the count holds at 3-2. Five hits for St. Paul, four of them for extra bases, all four of those in that three-run fifth inning. Three solo homers and a double. Lefty Rozek readies. Here's another 3-2. Benson hits one on a short hop to first, fielded by Gonzalez, fires the second one. Arcia back to first, not in time. Benson hustled down the line, able to stay out of the double play. The force of Urbaez at second goes 3-6. Benson runs at first on the fielder's choice. That was a nice pick on a hard hit ball and a short hop by Gonzalez. Woo! Very close at first. And if they had replay on those types of plays in the minor leagues, the Saints might be holding things up. So one on with two out. Here's Michael Toldia. He has doubled in his walk. He turns around and bats right against the lefty Rozek. And the first pitch down low, ball one. Toldia batting from the right side for the first time tonight. He won't get to do a lot of that in this series. We talked about it. Rozek is the only left-handed pitcher the Saints have. The 1-0 strike on the outside edge. And Toldia has challenged it to the video board in left center. And it did miss outside. Good challenge by Toldia. He's not lost his eye for that in his time away from the bats. 2-0. The 2-0. Ground ball sharply hit foul. Third base side. 2-1. The lefty Rozek readies. Here's the 2-1. Swing and a miss. Toldia let one go there, and he came up empty on a breaking ball. It's 2-2.
7: Soda, nuts, and beer.
0: Lefty readies. Here's the 2-2 pitch. Just low and the count full. That one didn't miss by a whole lot. No challenge from Cardenas or from Rozek out there on the mound. You're so conditioned now to see catcher's challenge and not pitcher's. Here's the payoff. Toldia swings. Fly ball left center. Drifting in is Fedko. The left fielder makes the catch. Inning over. A walk and one left. On to the bottom of the six. Saints 3, bats nothing on Sports Talk 790.
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2: Bottom of the sixth, 3-0 St. Paul. Gabby Gonzalez leads off the frame for the Saints. First pitch fouled onto the roof, first base side, strike one. Jonathan Lavallee came on and got the final two outs of the fifth. He's back on for the sixth. Gonzalez was the only man for St. Paul that didn't come to bat in the fifth. Part of that eight-batter three-run inning. Here's a foul ball to the backstop, but it's nothing in two. Gonzalez 0-for-2 has struck out and is grounded out in this game. Righty against righty. Two pitch, high and away, 1-2. So Lavallee getting a chance to face his former organization, the organization that drafted him originally. The 1-2, ground ball up off the mound and through into center field, a base hit for Gonzalez. He's aboard for the first time tonight as Benson plays it in from center. Sixth hit of the night for St. Paul. Leadoff man aboard for Cody Morissette. Morissette got the scoring started in this game with a home run to right. His last time in the fifth, he's 1-for-2. His seventh home run of the year between Jacksonville and St. Paul. His sixth as a Saint. Much more homer-friendly ballpark here in St. Paul than they have in Jacksonville. Morissette takes a strike on the outside corner, righty against left-handed batter. Jacksonville is probably the most pitcher-friendly park in the International League. CHS Field, arguably the most hitter-friendly, at least one of the most. The 0-1, a little bit high, one ball and one strike. So a big change of scenery for Morissette in terms of home runs and ability to hit them. 1-1 pitch, way up high, 2-1. We've talked about it in St. Paul's visits to Louisville this year. They have been a much better hitting team here than they've been on the road. And many more of their home runs have come here than have come on the road. 2-1 pitch, low, 3-1. That last series ended up being a 5-game series. St. Paul took 3-of-5 from the bats June 23rd. Through the 28th, the Bats bookended the series with wins, but the Saints won all three in the middle. 3-1 to Morissette, outside, ball four. It's a second walk allowed by Lavallee. First two have reached for St. Paul here in the sixth. Gonzalez to second. 2-1, nobody out. Here's Ben Ross, has walked and has struck out in this game, and there's some action now getting underway in the Bats bullpen. Zach McCambly, the right-hander, starting to throw. Righty against righty. Lavallee, deep breath, first one to Ross. Swing and a miss on a cutter down, strike one. Back in May, the 26th through the 31st, the Saints took 4-of-6 from the bats in Louisville. Bats just 4-7 against St. Paul this year. The 0-1 low and outside, a ball and a strike. They went 10-5 against the Saints last year. They split a 6-game series in this ballpark a year ago. The Bats only made one trip here last year. This is the first of two trips this year. 4 games in 3 days this weekend. Then the Bats to Toledo for 6, Tuesday through Sunday. 1-1, swing and a miss. Pumped a heater by Ross. It's 1-2. Then the Bats head home for a week, where they'll welcome Indianapolis, as mentioned. And then they head back out on the road. Their next road trip brings them right back here to St. Paul, August 4th through the 9th. 1-2 to Ross. Up high, 2-2. So the Bats will be seeing a lot of CHS Field over the next few weeks. A big portion of this stretch of 16 of 22 on the road out of the All-Star break. 2-2. There's a swing, fly ball, very short into center. Racing and Benson can't get there. Has to pick it up off the grass. A base hit for Ross. Gonzalez had a way to make sure it was going to drop. He stops at third, and it loads the bases. Gonzalez to third, Morissette to second, with Ross at first. They're loaded with nobody out. And here's Noah Cardenas. He's 2-for-2. He homered to left center into the Saints bullpen his last time up in the fifth. And here's Pat Kelly out of the Bats' third base dugout, headed to the mound. He's made the signal, and we get a pitching change. McCambly coming in here in the bottom of the sixth. Bases loaded, nobody out. Saints leading the Bats 3-0. A pitching change, and we'll come back with more in a moment. 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
2: New pitcher for the Bats, the right-hander Zach McCambly, the 27-year-old from Netcong, New Jersey. He comes on in a tough spot. Bases loaded, nobody out. Bottom of the sixth, 3-0 St. Paul. Here's Noah Cardenas, 2-for-2 with a home run. Righty against righty. First one from McCambly. Here it is. Way inside, and it hit him. Or no, it didn't. Was off the glove of Banfield and almost clipped Cardenas. Not quite. A fastball in. It's ball one. McCambly, the third Bats pitcher of the night. Jonathan Lavallee, two-thirds of an inning, two hits, two walks. He's responsible for all three men on base. I don't know that how that didn't hit Cardenas. So close. The 1-0. Strike on the inside corner. 1-1. McCambly on his first appearance out of the break. It's his 22nd appearance in the league this year between Jacksonville and Louisville. His ninth as a bat, 3-1 with a 2.98 ERA. His 20th relief appearance. 1-1 pitch outside, 2-1. 42 and a third innings, McCambly. 30 hits, 23 walks, 50 strikeouts. Wears the long red sleeves out of the navy blue jersey. 2-1 pitch. Swing and a miss. 2-2 on Cardenas. We last saw McCambly Saturday at Louisville Slugger Field. Two scoreless innings, two hits, no walks, two Ks and a hit batter. And what was a 4-2 Bats win. He comes on in a tight spot with the bases loaded and nobody out. Two-two pitch. Swing and a miss. Struck him out with a high fastball at 96. And a huge first out of the inning. Seventh strikeout of the night for Bats pitching. And now they're loaded with one out to the top of the order in Walker Jenkins. The Twins' top prospect, 1-for-3. He homered to right his last time up in the fifth. He went back-to-back with Cardenas. Ready against left-handed batter. First pitch. Strike on the outside edge. Jenkins was the number 5 overall pick of the Twins just 3 years ago in 2023 out of Brunswick High School in Southport, North Carolina. Signed for just over $7.1 million. The 0-1. Swing and a miss. Nothing in two. It is remarkable he's already to AAA. A high school pick, just 3 years in at AAA, still only 21 years of age, won't turn 22 until February, has had an injury-riddled year and what a career so far. The 0-2, low and outside, a ball and two strikes. An AC joint sprain crashing into the wall, making a catch in early May, had him on the injured list until June 23rd this year. Quad strain and a hamstring injury in 24. An ankle sprain last year caused him to miss some time. 1-2 to Jenkins. It's low. Try to get him to chase. He wouldn't. 2-2. Good breaking ball from McCambly. He made his AAA debut last year to Jenkins. Two pitch. Called strike three on the outside edge. Perfect location from McCambly. Back-to-back strikeouts for the first two outs of the inning. They're loaded with two outs for Kyler Fetko. He's 1-for-3. Doubled his last time in the fifth. Ready against righty. During all home games at Louisville Slugger Field, the Bat staff and press box workers enjoy dinner from one of these fine restaurants in the Louisville area. All tied up, Bear Nose, Big Bad Breakfast, Classico Empanadas, Goodfellas, the Old Spaghetti Factory, and Salsaritas. First one of Fetko, a swing and a miss, strike one. The Bats thank these local restaurants for their support during the 2026 season and invite you to pay them a visit. McCambly works on the stretch. The right-hander readies. 0-1 pitch to Fetko. Here it is. There's a swing and a pop-up. Foul off of the left side. It's well out of play toward the roof. No balls and two strikes. And now McCambly a strike away from getting three straight Ks with the bases full and nobody out. The big McCambly back to the backside of the mound to the rosin bag. 6-2, 225. Deep breath, peeks back to second, and now readies. Ball behind the back. The right-hander ready. The 0-2 pitch to Fetko. Inside, almost hit him. He pulled the hands back of out of the way of a breaking ball, and it's 1-2. Fetko, a UConn Husky collegiately, 12th round pick of the Twins in 2021 out of Connecticut. The Coastal Carolina product, McCambly ready. A 1-2 to Fetko. Swing and a tapper foul. Third base side toward the bat's dugout. And the count holds at one ball and two strikes. Fetko attended high school in Pittsburgh. From that area, like the bats, Austin Hendrick. 1-2 pitch. Swing and a foul ball straight back to the netting, and the count holds 1-2. Kyler's brother, Christian Fetko, was an infielder with UConn when he was there, so he had a chance to play with his brother collegiately. McCambly ready again. The 1-2. Fouled back to the netting. What a battle here as the count holds at a ball and two strikes. Bases loaded, 2 outs, 3-0 Saints. We're in the bottom of the sixth. McCambly entered the game with the bases loaded and nobody out. Struck out the first two he faced, and Cardenas and Jenkins, both who have homered in this game. Fedko has doubled in the game. Here's the 1-2 pitch. Swing and a miss, struck him out. 3 straight Ks for McCambly to get out of the jam. Saints leave him loaded. On to the seventh. 3-0 St. Paul on Sports Talk 790.
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2: Seventh inning in St. Paul, 3-0 Saints. Aaron Rozek back to the mound for his second inning of work. He misses inside to Michael Chavis, ball one. Lefty against right-handed batter. Chavis 0 for 2, is grounded out and is struck out. Rozek a scoreless 6, the 1-0. Strike on the inside edge, 1-1. What a job by Zach McCambly. Came on with the bases loaded, nobody out in the bottom of the 6. 3 straight strikeouts to get out of it. The 1-1 chop foul, third base side by Chavis, and it's 1-2. Somehow wiggled out of that jam unscathed. And the bat's still in touch, down 3. They've been out hit 7-3. They have, here's the pitch, outside, 2-2. They have 1 extra base hit in the game to the Saints, 4. Michael Tolia with a 1-out double in the second. The bat's only extra base hit tonight. 2-2. Chavis takes high and the count full, with P.J. Higgins waiting on deck. Action in the bat's bullpen. Right-hander throwing. That is Hunter Parks. Here's the payoff. There's a swing and a fly ball. Hit well into left center. Racing back Jenkins at the wall. Gone! Just to the left of the 402 mark. Home run, Michael Chavis. His 17th of the year, and the bats are on the board here in the seventh. It's 3-1 St. Paul. Chavis hammered that baby just to the left of straightaway center field, just to the left of the 402 mark. That was well struck. All 4 runs in this game have come via solo home runs. Chavis with his 56th RBI of the year. Here's P.J. Higgins. He takes a strike on the inside corner. Chavis' home run traveled Well, it doesn't have a distance here. They didn't register one. I'm going to guess that was about 412. The pitch grounded wide of first, but that's where Gonzalez is. Fields it, takes it to the bag himself for the first out of the inning. We'll estimate it at about 412 feet. That's how far it traveled. How far did it travel? Brought to you by Kentucky Tourism. Explore the beauty of Kentucky, from outdoor adventures to cultural wonders. Discover unforgettable experiences in the Bluegrass State. Chavis with a long ball gets the bats on the board with one out. Here's Will Banfield. He's 1-for-2. Lefty against right-handed hitter. Banfield takes up and away. Ball one. One of the great traditions here in St. Paul, they have everybody up here in the press box throw out peanuts to the crowd below. We've got some up here ready to launch them out the window. Pitch is outside to Banfield. It's been challenged by Cardenas. Video board left center. It did miss just outside. That's the first challenge lost by either side tonight. So the Saints down to one left. And the count 2-0 on Banfield. The white batting gloves. Banfield waits. The lefty Rozic ready. Last remnants of daylight fading away in St. Paul. The 2-0 finds the outside edge for a strike, and it's 2-1. Rozic steps off the mound. Banfield, that wide open stance, the red shin guard on the left ankle, the 2-1. There's a swing and a fly ball well struck to left center. Fetko on the move. That ball is off the wall. Picked up by the center fielder Jenkins, and Banfield into second with a stand-up double. Second hit tonight for Banfield, his 11th double of the year. What a year he's having at the plate. He just missed a home run toward one of the deepest parts of the ballpark. A little further to the left of the 402 mark than where Chavis hit his. It hit halfway or just shy of halfway up the wall there in left center. That little sweet area built into the left center field wall. And here's Dominic Patelli. He's 1-for-2, singled his last time in the fifth. All of a sudden, Patelli comes up there representing the tying run. Lefty against lefty. There does not appear to be any motion right now in the Saints' bullpen. First one to Patelli, a strike on the outside corner. We've got to get to our bat's tip of the cap for tonight. And, well, tonight, here's the 0-1. Low one outside, a ball and a strike. Our tip of the cap goes out to a loyal listener to Bats Baseball. On the radio, our good friend Craig Smith tuning in. Checked in with us earlier this afternoon. The 1-1. Breaking ball outside. Two balls and a strike. He told us to occasionally run down the standings in the National League Central in the pregame, which we tried to do during the game as well. The 2-1. Swing and a miss. 2-2. But Craig listening in from back home. Appreciate it as always. Always good to talk to you. Thanks for listening. Night in and night out. And one of the few. But we appreciate it, Craig. The 2-2. Called strike three on the outside edge. Patelli gone looking for the second out of the inning. First strikeout for Rozic. Fifth of the game for Saints pitching to the top of the order, and Carlos Jorge, who's 0-for-3, struck out his last time in the fifth. So to our good friend Craig Smith, we say cheers. And thank you, Craig. Appreciate you tuning in night after night. First one to Jorge is outside. Ball one, lefty against lefty, and taking an interest in the team and in the Reds. Always good to talk a little baseball. 1-0 to Jorge. Outside, 2-0. 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The pitch. Called strike on the outside edge, 2-1 on Jorge. Carlos Top 15 Reds prospect hit his first Triple-A home run Saturday at home, a leadoff homer. The 2-1 off the handle, rolls it foul third base side. Vince Harrison doing his best. Lionel Messi trying to knock that down with the right foot. His best Lionel Messi was not as good as Messi's best Messi. Two balls and two strikes. Vijay got a little tip on it with the right foot, but not exactly Lionel Messi-esque. 2-2. Breaking ball low and outside. Count full on Jorge with Francisco Urbaez waiting on deck. And I would think you come hard after Jorge here. If I'm St. Paul, I do not want to face Urbaez, A, representing the go-ahead run, but a right-handed hitter in there in a dangerous spot. Here's the payoff. Jorge swings, pops it up. Short left. Out goes Ross, the third baseman. In is the left fielder. Ross twists it around, made the catch. Basket style. His hand was all contorted, twisting around, somehow hauled it in. And that ends the inning. The Bats settle for one. Stretch time in St. Paul. The Saints 3 and the Bats 1 on Sports Talk 790.
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2: Bottom of the seventh, 3-1 Saints. New pitcher on for the Bats, the right-hander Hunter Parks, the 25-year-old from Gastonia, North Carolina, becomes the fourth Bats pitcher of the night. Great work from Zach McCambley. Struck out all three batters he faced with the bases loaded and nobody out. Matt Wallner leads off the inning for St. Paul. Righty against left-handed batter. First pitch, swing and a miss on a breaking ball down. Strike one. Wallner 0-for-2 has struck out twice. He walked his last time of the fifth. The groundskeeper here at CHS Field out talking to the crew chief and home plate umpire Charlie Welling between innings. The 0-1, a swing and a miss, nothing in two. That likely means there could be a little precipitation in the area. Parks is on for the 19th time with the Bats this year, 2-1 with a 6.11 ERA, 17 and two-thirds innings, 20 hits, 11 walks, 23 strikeouts. 0-2 pitch, swing and a miss. Wallner gone on strikes on three pitches for the first out of the inning. 10th strikeout of the night for Bats pitching. One gone for Orlando Arcia. Garcia is 0-for-2 with a walk tonight. Righty against righty. First pitch. On the outside edge, a strike. The 0-1, a little bit high. One ball and one strike. First miss from Parks in this inning. We last saw Parks on Saturday. A scoreless inning, a hit, a strikeout as he earned his fifth save in that bat's 4-2 win over Omaha. The 1-1, oh, he pumped a fastball right by Arcia. Swing and a miss, 1-2. Incredible play by Ben Ross, the St. Paul third baseman, a twisting kind of basket style 1-2, low, 2-2, contorted hand catch. Didn't get his glove hand in the right position, but somehow made an incredible grab. If Jorge's flare had dropped in the seventh, would have plated a run and made it a one-run game and brought Arbaez up. The 2-2, low. Arcia started two, able to lay off, and the count full. Payoff. Arcia started two, appeal to first. He did not go on a breaking ball away. One out walk issued by Parks. It's the fifth walk allowed by Bats pitching tonight. One on, one out for Henry Mendez. 0 for 3, a strikeout, a fly out, and a ground out. Our friend Andrew checking in with us in the Kentucky Wild inbox. Bats Radio at BatsBaseball.com. First pitch, fouled off the side of the roof to our left and straight down. Strike one. Andrew says he's checking in from Beaver Island, Michigan tonight, up that way. Appreciate it as always, Andrew. Said glad to have the boys back after the All-Star break. Go Bats, indeed. Good to be back. Turn throw to first, low. Good pick out of the dirt by Higgins. Diving back in safely, Arcia. Arcia, four steals and seven tries with the Saints on the year. Ready against left-handed batter. 0-1 to Mendez. A swing and a miss on a pitch down and in. Nothing in two. Another breaking ball from Parks. Deep breath from Parks. Mendez gets back in there. Higgins holding the runner on Arcia. The 0-2, swing and a miss. Same pitch, a breaking ball, down and in. Two outs in the inning. Second strikeout for Parks. 11 in the game for Bats pitching. And with two outs, here's Gabby Gonzalez. He's 1 for 3. He singled his last time in the six. Has also struck out tonight. Righty against righty. Parks on the stretch. First one to Gonzalez. Breaking ball, low and outside, ball one. He's going with that breaking ball quite a bit as Parks. Try to get Gonzalez to chase, he wouldn't. Here's the 1-0. Low and outside, same pitch, 2-0. They are interviewing on their broadcast. They had the, maybe, I don't know if it was the 10 millionth all-time fan in Saints history tonight. The 2-0 swung on and fouled back onto the roof, or at least toward it above us. Yeah, lands right on top of us. It's 2-1. Young man looked like he was probably 8-9 years old. Walked into the ballpark, and they made a huge fuss over him. Evidently, the 10 millionth fan in Saints history. That's really cool stuff. 2-1 pitch, nope, a throw to first, and again low, and again Higgins able to pick it. That time he knocked it down, Arcia diving back in.

0: Chavis. That ball hooking, and it hooks foul into the seats. Still 2-2 on Gonzalez. Gonzalez, originally signed by the Mariners as an international free agent in February of 2021, was traded to the Twins along with righty Darren Brown, righty Justin Topa, righty Anthony DeSclafani, the former Red and Cash, and the deal that sent Jorge Polanco to the Mariners. The pitch low and outside, and the count full. Made both his AA and AAA debuts last year to Gonzalez. Had a great year. In 34 games with St. Paul, he had 316, 6 homers, and 23 driven in. That earned him a 40-man roster spot in November in the offseason. Here's the payoff. Foul into the netting, first base side, above the Saints dugout, and the count holds 3-2. Was recalled by the Twins May 22nd, made his major league debut that day in Boston. 1-for-2, 2 walks and a run, was optioned back to the Saints on the 25th of May. Only played in one game up there. That was while Tristan Gray was on the paternity list. 3-2 pitch. Grounded foul off the end of the bat, first base side toward the Saints dugout. Count holds 3-2. Played in 123 games total last year between Wichita and St. Paul. Had 159 hits. That was sixth in all of minor league baseball. He had 28 doubles, second in all of minor league baseball. 3-2. Fouled in and out of, not really in and out of the mid, but off of the catcher Banfield, and the count holds 3-2. Great battle here with a man at first and two outs. 3-1 Saints, bottom of the seventh. Next pitch will be the 10th of this at-bat. Parks trying to put Gonzalez away. Another 3-2 pitch. One hopper back to the mound. Bunny hop for good measure for Parks. A chest-high field, lobs it onto first. That ends the inning. A walk and one man left. We head to the eighth. St. Paul 3 and Louisville 1 on Sports Talk 790.
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0: 3-1 Saints as we head to the eighth inning. Francisco Urbaez leads it off. Aaron Rozek back to the mound for his third inning of work. Ball one to Urbaez. The pitch in for a strike, and it's 1-1. Urbaez 0-for-2 with a walk tonight. There is action in the St. Paul bullpen. The right-hander Cody Lorison is up and throwing. The 1-1. Urbaez started 2-on-1, down and in. Did not go on the appeal to first. Two balls and a strike. Rozek a scoreless sixth. Allowed a run in the seventh on the Chavis homer. Back out for the eighth. 2-1 pitch. Urbaez takes inside. It's three balls and a strike.

0: And this is exactly the scenario why I think they really didn't want to see Urbaez come up in the seventh with a man or two on. 3-1, Urbaez swings and fouls it back onto the roof, and the count full just because he's a tough guy to strike out and likely to put it in play. Jorge almost came up with that big hit that would have played it a run and made it a one-run game if not for the great play by Ross. The pitch called strike three, and Urbaez knew it. Breaking ball at the knees froze him. First out of the inning. Well, Urbaez was sitting on not the breaking ball, and that's what he got, and couldn't pull the trigger. Second strikeout for Rozek. It's the seventh of the game for Saints pitching. Here's Hector Rodriguez. First pitch, he swings, fly ball, center field. Jenkins moves a few steps toward left center, makes the catch, two outs. The two-out batter, Will Benson. He's 0 for 3 tonight. A fly out, a strikeout, and he's reached on a fielder's choice. The Kentucky Office of Highway Safety reminds you that a seatbelt is your best defense against injury and death if involved in a crash. Please buckle up as you head home. Lefty against lefty. First one to Benson. Strike on the outside corner. Benson doesn't look sold, but does not challenge it. The Atlanta native waits. The 0-1 outside. A ball and a strike. The pitch. Strike on the outside edge. It's 1-2. And now Rozek, a strike away from his first 1-2-3 inning of his three. Completed. The pitch. Benson swings and pops it up. Foul off of third, out of play into the seats. Still one ball and two strikes. Rozek quickly back behind the rubber. A touch of the rosin bag. The lefty readies and another 1-2. Way outside, 2-2 on Benson. They've got the background of the line score out there built into the right field wall, the LED board in green on this Irish Heritage night, the 2-2. Benson takes just off the plate away, and the count full. Last remnants of daylight have faded away. Pitch darkness here in St. Paul. Here's the payoff. Benson takes outside, and that's ball four. So Benson draws the two-out walk. He on base for the first time tonight. Well, really the second, reached on the fielder's choice, but technically aboard for just the first time. And here is the first-year manager of the Saints, Brian Dinkelman. Out of the first base dugout, headed to the mound. We get a pitching change. The righty, Lorison, coming in. Pitching change here in the top of the eighth. One on with two out. A 3-1 St. Paul lead. We'll come back with more in a moment. This is Bats Baseball on Sports Talk 790. 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
0: New pitcher for the Saints, the right-hander Cody Lorison, the 28-year-old, makes his home a native of Bingham, Maine, member of the Twins' 40-man roster, becomes the fourth St. Paul pitcher of the night. Aaron Rozek, 2 2/3 innings, 2 hits, a run earned, responsible for the man at first. 2 walks, 2 strikeouts, and a home run. Here's Michael Tolia, 1 on, 2 out, top of the 8th, 3-1 Saints. Tolia representing the tying run. First one from Lorison, and it's inside, ball one. It's been challenged by the catcher, Cardenas. Tolia, the switch hitter, bats left against the righty Lorison, and video board left center. That one did just clip that outside corner. The inside corner, that is. So it is a strike. Saints have 1 left, 1 challenge. The bat still with 2. Tolia 1 for 2 with a walk tonight. The pitch lined out toward center. Jenkins toward left center. Kind of slides and makes the catch. Oh, Jenkins was going to pull up and play it on a bounce. Decided he could get there. Slid, made the grab. Heading over. Bats leave 1 to the bottom of the 8th. 3-1 Saints on Sports Talk 790.
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0: Bottom of the 8th, 3-1 Saints. New pitcher for the Bats, the righty Connor Phillips, the 25-year-old from Houston, Texas. He delivers a strike to Cody Morissette. Morissette 1 for 2, is homered. He walked his last time in the 6th. Righty against left-handed batter. Phillips, the 5th Bats pitcher of the night, the 0-1. This is outside, a ball and a strike. Hunter Parks, a scoreless 7th, walked 1, struck out 2, did not allow a hit. And now Phillips, wearing the high Red Sox, his 2nd appearance off the bat's injured list. The 1-1, swing and a miss on 1, down and in, it's 1-2. Phillips returned from the injured list Sunday, worked 2/3 of an inning against Omaha, allowed 2 runs on 3 hits. He walked 1 and struck out 2. This is his 10th Bats appearance of the year, 1-0 with a 4.22 ERA, 10 2/3 innings, 8 hits, 9 walks, 17 strikeouts. The pitch, swing and a miss, a good breaking ball down and in. Morissette gone on strikes for the first out. That is the 12th strikeout of the night for Bats pitching. One gone for Ben Ross. He's 1 for 2. Has walked. Has struck out. He singled to center his last time in the 6th. Righty against righty. Kentucky Wild inbox. Bats Radio at BatsBaseball.com. Alan checking in with us. about Michael Tolia. First one to Ross on the outside edge of strike. Said he sees he's back. Hope things are okay at home with the baby. He's been praying for him and his family. Yeah, had a chance to talk with him a little bit earlier today and said, certainly not out of the woods. Those twin girls were born at 25 weeks. The 0-1 is inside, a ball and a strike, but they are doing well and seemingly improving every day. So great news there, and great to have Tolia back, certainly with this team. And I know the 1-1, swing and a miss, 1-2. He's happy to be back and, frankly, maybe have a little bit of a distraction after what has been, I'm sure, a lot of stress. Joy, stress, just all the emotions over the last few weeks. But great to see him back here. The 1-2, swung on, popped up, foul onto the roof above us. Count holds 1-2. And Jeff checking in with us, Bats Radio at BatsBaseball.com. He says, hello from Lovelock, Nevada. Mentioned he was investigating Amelia Earhart out there, the Amelia Earhart historian that he is. Sent us a picture. 1-2. Swing and a miss. Ross caught on strikes. Back-to-back K's for Phillips to start his night. Two outs for Noah Cardenas. He's 2-for-3 as homer. He struck out his last time of the sixth. Ready against ready. Image of a lot of desert there from Jeff. The same areas in several photos taken of Amelia Earhart the day she left her emergency landing site and concluded her cross-country autogyro trip in Oakland that same day. First pitch strike to Cardenas. Ready against ready. So retracing some steps there. Cool stuff from Jeff. Glad you could perhaps take a little break and check in with us. I know working hard out there in the Nevada desert. The 0-1 line down the left field line into the netting foul, and it's nothing and two on Cardenas. Thanks for sending us that, Jeff. Very cool stuff. Bats Radio at BatsBaseball.com, the Kentucky Wild inbox. Jorge went over and got that ball, flips it into the seats. Cardenas out of the box and now back in. Phillips ready from the belt, the 0-2. Low and outside, 1-2. Good slide over by Banfield to knock that one down. Phillips, former starter, converted to a reliever, his second year pitching exclusively out of the bullpen. The 1-2. Swing and a miss, and Phillips strikes out the side in the eighth. We go to the ninth. Saints 3, Bats 1 on Sports Talk 790.
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0: Ninth inning, 3-1 St. Paul. Michael Chavis leads off the frame for the Bats. He takes outside, ball one. Cody Lorison got the final out of the eighth, back on for the ninth. Chavis 1-for-3. He homered to the left of straightaway center his last time in the seventh. The pitch bounced to third. Back into play at chest high, Ross. Long throw low, picked by Gonzalez. Chavis retired 5-3 to start the ninth. One gone for P.J. Higgins. 0-for-3 tonight, a strikeout, a flyout, and a ground out. This copyrighted broadcast is presented by Authority of the Bats at Major League Baseball and is intended solely for the private, non-commercial use of our audience. Any publication, reproduction, retransmission, or other use of the descriptions or accounts of this game without the express written consent of the Bats and Major League Baseball is prohibited. Righty against righty. First one to Higgins is high. Ball one. Morrison trying to close this out. He is looking to save this, looking for his first save of the season with the Saints. This is eighth appearance. The 1-0. There's a fly ball into right. In and toward the line, Walner makes the catch. Two outs. It's Lorison's first save opportunity this year with St. Paul. Eighth appearance, no wins or losses, an 8.22 ERA. 7 2/3 innings, 9 hits, 3 walks, 8 strikeouts. Here's Will Banfield. Banfield 2-for-3, doubled his last time in the 7th. He's the last chance tonight for the Bats. Bats need a base runner to bring the tying run in there. Righty against righty. First pitch, Banfield takes outside, ball 1. Lorison does have a big league save this year with the Twins. 15 appearances with Minnesota, 1-0 with a 4.86 ERA. The 1-0. Strike on the outside edge, 1-1. Big league debut September of last year, was off the Twins 40-man roster going into this year. Made the team out of camp, 15-day injured list with a right forearm strain in April. Rehab time with St. Paul, activated on the 29th of May, and then optioned here on the 23rd of June. Right back up on the 29th of June. The pitch swung on and missed. 1-2 on Banfield, and the Bats down to their final strike. And then Lorison was optioned back to the Saints team on the 6th of July. Nearly 2 weeks back here. Righty trying to end it here. The 1-2. Banfield swings, fly ball right center. Jenkins cruising in, makes the catch. Ball game over. The Saints take the series opener. They've now won 8 of the 12 meetings between these two teams this year. They take the opener tonight, defeating the Bats by the final score of 3-1 as St. Paul gets back to 500 in the second half. 3-1 Saints the final. We'll come back with more in a moment. This is Bats Baseball on Sports Talk 790.
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0: Well, the bats stifled for most of the night by St. Paul pitching. The bats didn't pitch poorly themselves, but the Saints used three home runs in the fifth, scoring three runs. That was enough. They go on to the 3-1 win here tonight. It was a three-run fifth inning for St. Paul. The bats got their only run of the seventh. All four runs scored in the game came via the solo home run. With the loss, the bats dropped to 4-8 against the Saints here in 2026. They've now lost back-to-back games following a stretch where they had won 4 out of 5. They fall to 47-44 overall in the year, now 8-10 in the second half. With a win, the Saints are 10 games over 500 overall. They improved to 51-41. They improved to a level 500 in the second half at 9-9. They've now won 2 straight games following a 4-game losing streak. So the Saints win coming out of the All-Star break, while the bats take a loss in the first game post-break. A lot of good defensive plays made in this game tonight. Both of these teams came in. The bats, the best fielding percentage in the league. St. Paul, not too far back in that standing, in a really well-played game in the field tonight as well. Unfortunately, the Saints able to hang on for the 2-run win. 3-1 St. Paul, the final. We'll come back with all the totals in a moment. This is Bats Baseball on Sports Talk 790.
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0: Well, pretty solid pitching out of the All-Star break for the bats, but the offense wouldn't fire tonight, and the Saints able to take the first game out of the break by a 2-run margin. Final totals of this one tonight, the Saints 3 runs, 7 hits with no errors, and 9 men left on base. The bats 1 run, 5 hits, no errors with 7 men left. Winning pitcher, the Twins rehabber, the Saints reliever, Cole Sands. He worked 2 scoreless innings, gave up a hit, walked 1, struck out 3. He improves to 1-0 with a victory. The bat starter, Jose Franco, takes the loss. Went 4 1/3 innings, allowed 3 runs on 5 hits. He walked 2, struck out 6, allowed 3 solo home runs. He falls to 2-3. Cody Larison got the final 4 outs, retired all 4 batters he faced. An inning and a third, no hits or runs, no Ks either. He picks up his first Saints save of the year. Time of game, 2 hours, 37 minutes. 8,267 paid to watch it on this Friday night here in St. Paul. I believe many of them getting ready to watch some fireworks that I think are coming up here at CHS Field tonight as well. Well, doubleheader coming up tomorrow to make up the game that was rained out in Louisville back in June. The Bats will be the home team for game 2 tomorrow. Game 1 starts at 5:37 as the righty Jose Acuna goes to the mound for the Bats. He's 1-0 with a 5.40 ERA. It'll be the right-hander Ryan Gallagher on the mound for the Saints. He's 2-4 with a 7.44 ERA. And then in game 2, the righty Davis Daniel for the Bats, 5-7 with a 4.80 ERA. Righty Ricky Castro for the Saints, he's 2-1 with a 4.50 ERA. 5:37 first pitch here tomorrow afternoon Eastern time. Our pregame coverage starts at 5:07 Eastern. Again, we'll be over on Talk Radio 1080 tomorrow. Hope you can join us over there for 14 innings of fun tomorrow afternoon. 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Again, the final, the Saints 3 and the Bats 1. 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
3: Well, the fireworks are getting ready to get underway here at CHS Field. Some fireworks during the fifth inning as the Saints able to hit three solo home runs in that frame. And St. Paul goes on to a 3-1 win over the Bats here tonight. Time now for the Kentucky Office of Highway Safety scoreboard show. The Kentucky Office of Highway Safety reminds you that a seatbelt is your best defense against injury and death if involved in a crash. Please buckle up as you head home. We first check scores from around the International League on this Friday. Here's what we have. You can hear the countdown on right now. We're about to pull the light switch down to cut the lights here at CHS Field, and the fireworks getting underway as well, so we will cut the crowd mic. Here's what we have around the International League coming out of the All-Star break tonight. Still one game in progress around the league. It has been a wild one in Memphis, a back-and-forth affair. They're in the top of the eighth. Right now, the Iowa Cubs have a 9-8 lead over the Memphis Redbirds. Iowa jumped out with two in the first. Memphis scored five in the third to take a 5-2 lead. Iowa answered with four in the fourth, two more in the sixth, led that game 8-5. But then the Redbirds, two in the sixth, Iowa one in the seventh. Memphis got one in the seventh. They're in the top of the eighth. Iowa has a 9-8 lead. The Cubs batting with two on and two out. They were suspended tonight in the top of the fourth inning in Columbus with the Clippers leading the Indianapolis Indians 1-0. They'll finish that game tomorrow and then play a regularly scheduled game that'll be played to seven innings. Everything else final around the IL. In Syracuse, the Buffalo Bison scored two in the top of the ninth to break a 5-5 tie. They defeated the Mets 7-5. The final score there. Final in Durham, the first place Bulls keep it right on rolling. They've won now four consecutive games. They defeated the Charlotte Knights 8-2 the final, 3 in the second, 4 in the eighth, the big innings for Durham. Final in Rochester, the Red Wings defeated the Jacksonville Jumbo Shrimp 7-2 the final there. The Wings out-hit the Shrimp 13-4 in that game. Final in Moosic, Yankees Red Sox, the AAA version, Scranton Wilkes-Barre defeated Worcester 7-6 the final score. Four runs in the second inning there for Scranton proved to be the big inning, a deficit that Worcester could never dig out of. Final in Nashville, the Norfolk Tides defeated the Nashville Sounds 4-2 the final score in that one. A rare low-scoring game at Werner Park, a final in Omaha. The Storm Chasers defeated the Lehigh Valley Iron Pigs 2-1. The final score in that one, one in the first, one in the seventh. The only runs in that game for Omaha, and they were postponed due to air quality tonight in Toledo. The Mud Hens and the Gwinnett Stripers, because of the Canadian wildfires, they'll make it up as part of a doubleheader tomorrow. Here in St. Paul, Bats fall in the series opener to the Saints. 3-1 the final score. When we return on the Kentucky Office of Highway Safety scoreboard show, we'll check the Major League scores. 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
3: Back on the Kentucky Office of Highway Safety scoreboard show, fireworks continue here in St. Paul, up above everything in left field. Boy, they make the lights basically pitch black out there. It's really hard to see anything. The fireworks ongoing. We check scores now from the major leagues in Colorado. The Reds out of the All-Star break, starting a 10-game road trip. They're in the bottom of the ninth. The Reds leading the Colorado Rockies 7-2. TJ Antone, that is on to try to close that one out for Cincinnati. Brady Singer turned in a good start for the Reds in that game. Singer worked 7 innings, gave up 2 runs on 4 hits. He struck out 6, gave up a homer. Scoreless frame from Brock Burke, and now it's Antone trying to finish it off. Reds have gotten 2 home runs in that game from Spencer Steer, one of them off of former Bat and Red Jimmy Herget. Steer with a 2-run shot in the 6th. He also hit a 2-run shot in the 8th. Eugenio Suarez is homered in that game. Steer now has 16. Suarez with his 12th. Ellie De La Cruz has gone deep as well. His 16th of the year. Sal Stewart has gotten his 23rd double. Suarez has also doubled in that game. The Reds have a 7-2 lead over the Rockies in that one. Steer. The second Steer homer was a solo shot in the 8th inning. The first one was a 2-run shot. That wasn't adding up. He's driven in 3. Reds lead 7-2, trying to close out a win to start that road trip. Elsewhere around the big leagues, they're in the bottom of the 10th in Kansas City. The Padres scored 1 in the 9th to tie the game at 3, then scored 3 in the top of the 10th. The Padres leading the Kansas City Royals 6-3, bottom of the 10th there in KC. They're in the top of the 9th inning in Houston. The Orioles have a 3-2 lead over the Astros. The O's entered the 8th, trailing 2-1. They scored 2 in the top of the 8th to take the lead. Top of the 6th inning in Anaheim, a low-scoring affair. The Angels have a 1-0 lead over the Tigers. The Angels' lone run came in the 1st. Reed Detmers pitching well. The Louisville Cardinal on the mound for the Angels in that one. They're in the bottom of the 5th in Arizona. The Cardinals have a 3-2 lead over the Arizona Diamondbacks. 2 in the 1st for St. Louis. The D-backs answered with 1 in the 2nd. 1 more in the 3rd to tie it. The Cardinals broke the tie with a run in the top of the 5th. They're now in the bottom of the 5th. St. Louis leading 3-2. Michael McGreevy on the mound for the Cardinals. Started that game. Is still in. They're in the top of the 5th in Sacramento. The Nationals have a 4-2 lead over the A's. The Nats got 3 in the 3rd, 1 in the 4th, led 4-0. The A's got 2 in the bottom of the 4th to cut the lead in half. Top of the 4th inning in Seattle, the Mariners and the Giants are scoreless. The Mariners without a hit so far in that game. The Giants have 3. Finals from the big leagues in the Bronx, a heavyweight matchup. The Dodgers defeated the Yankees 2-1. The Yankees scored a run in the 4th. The Dodgers got 2 in the 7th to go in front and eventually win it. Jack Dreyer, the winning pitcher, he's 4-1 for the Dodgers. Garrett Cole took the loss for the Yankees, falling to 3-5. Tanner Scott got his 14th save. In Atlanta, it was all Braves. They hammered the Texas Rangers 15-1, the final score. The Braves out-hit the Rangers 19-5. Chris Sale, the winning pitcher, he's now 10-6 for Atlanta. Cal Quantrill took the loss for the Rangers, dropping to 3-2. Multiple runs in five different innings for the Braves, two in the second, four in the fourth, two in the fifth, four in the seventh, three in the eighth. The Rangers' only run came in the eighth inning. Final in Toronto, the White Sox hammered the Blue Jays 12-4 the final. A five-run second inning got the Sox off and running. They never looked back from there. They're now six games over 500. Tyler Schweitzer, the winning pitcher, he's 1-0. It was Spencer Miles taking the loss for the Jays, dropping to 4-2. Final in 10 in Milwaukee. The teams went to extras, tied at 1. Both the Marlins and the Brewers got 1 in the 5th. The Marlins did not score in the top of the 10th. The Brewers did in the bottom of the 10th. Milwaukee walks off with a 2-1 win over the Miami Marlins. Craig Yoho, the winning pitcher for the Brew Crew, he improves to 1-0. Lake Bacor takes the loss for the Marlins, falling to 1-1. Final at Wrigley Field, the parent club of these Saints, the Minnesota Twins, defeated the Chicago Cubs 5-2, the final score. A four-run third inning for Minnesota put them over the top. Bailey Ober, the winning pitcher for the Twins, improving to 7-3. Colin Ray took the loss for the Cubs, falling to 7-6. Yoendris Gomez got his 12th save. Doubleheader today at Fenway. They made up a rainout from May 9th in Game 1 of the Twin Bill. It was all Red Sox. They shut out the Rays 10-0. The Sox are red hot entering that one. Jake Bennett, the winning pitcher for Boston, improving to 5-3. Griffin Jacks took the loss for the Rays to fall to 5-7. For Boston, Alec Gamboa got the save, his first of the year. It was the Red Sox in that game out-hitting the Rays 15-3. With that win, by the way, the Red Sox got their 10th consecutive victory, and if they could sweep the doubleheader, they could move back to level 500 on the year. Still very much in the thick of the American League wildcard hunt due to this winning streak, competing right now with the Twins for that final wild card spot in the AL. So game two of that doubleheader, much more competitive, but the Red Sox able to get by the Rays, sweeping the Twin Bill. 5-3 the final score. Greg Weissert the winner to go to 2-2. Mason Engler took the loss, dropping to 0-3. Former bat in red, Aroldis Chapman got his 20th save. The Red Sox have won 11 consecutive games. They are back to 500 on the year. And they were postponed in Cleveland today due to air quality from the wildfires, the Guardians, and the Pittsburgh Pirates. They'll make it up as part of a doubleheader tomorrow. Here at CHS Field in St. Paul, the Saints take the series opener from the bats 3-1, the final score. We'll come back to tell you about it and with our GE Appliances play of the night. 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
3: Well, the Bats came into the night with a little bit of momentum, having taken 4 of 6 from Omaha last week, headed into the All-Star break. They did lose the finale of that series on Sunday, but still a good series nonetheless at Louisville Slugger Field, hoping to keep things rolling here tonight, starting a 10-game road trip in St. Paul out of the All-Star break. Bats in right-hander Jose Franco to the mound, a top 10 prospect in the Reds organization. It was righty Jack Anderson making his Twins organizational debut for St. Paul. This one was dominated by the pitchers early. Anderson gave up a one-out double to Michael Toldy in his return from the TI in the second, a leadoff single to Will Banfield in the third, but otherwise Anderson, who hadn't pitched since July 3rd, went 3 scoreless innings, gave up the 2 hits, did not walk a batter, struck out 1. Meanwhile, Franco, a 1-2-3 first, a leadoff walk in the second but pitched around it. Then in the third, walked the leadoff man Ben Ross. Noah Cardenas singled to left, moving Ross to third. Cardenas went to second on a throw to third. So second and third, nobody out, but Walker Jenkins, a ground ball to first. Heads up play by P.J. Higgins as Cardenas kind of broke toward third. Higgins saw it, ran toward third, got Cardenas in a rundown, threw him out at second, 3-6. So there was, instead of second and third, and one out, if Higgins had just stepped on the bag, it was first and third with one out. Franco was able to get out of it unscathed and then worked a 1-2-3-4. So the game was scoreless going to the bottom of the fifth after 2 scoreless innings from the Twins rehabber Cole Sands for St. Paul. In the bottom of the fifth, Franco back out for the Bats. It was Cody Morris set to lead off the inning. He sent a home run out of here to right, his 7th of the year between Jacksonville and St. Paul, his 6th with the Saints. That broke the stalemate. The Saints took a 1-0 lead. After Franco struck out Ben Ross looking, Noah Cardenas sent one out to left center field into the Saints bullpen. His 7th home run of the year. St. Paul led it 2-0. That brought in Walker Jenkins. With nobody on, 1 out, 2 runs in, the Twins' top prospect came to the plate in the 5th. It's our GE Appliances play of the night. The 1-0, there's a swing and a fly ball down the right field line. That is fair, and it is gone. Onto the roof of the rail station, home run Walker Jenkins. His 4th of the year, it's 3-0 St. Paul. Back-to-back blasts, 3 in the inning for the Saints. That's our GE Appliances play of the game. GE Appliances, good things for life. A 3-run, 3-home run, 8-batter 5th. Kyler Fedko followed with a double to right. That chased Franco. He went 4 1/3 innings, allowed 3 runs on 5 hits, walked 2, struck out 6. Gave up the 3 home runs all in the 5th inning. He'd only allowed 2 home runs in 45 1/3 Bats innings on the year, but gave up 3 in that frame. It was 3-0 St. Paul until the top of the 7th with Aaron Rozek on for his 2nd inning for the Saints. Michael Chavis led off the frame with a blast just to the left of straightaway center. His 17th home run of the year. The Bats were on the board. It was 3-1 St. Paul. Then with 1 out, Will Banfield doubled to left center. Bats were in business, but Rozek was able to strike out Dominic Pitelli. And then Carlos Jorge, a little bloop along the left field line, an unbelievable contorting catch by the third baseman Ben Ross going out, had his arm all twisted, his body was spinning, he somehow made the grab. That saved likely 1 run, kept it a 2-run Saints lead at 3-1. The Bats didn't get another hit after that, only had 1 more base runner the rest of the game. Rozek walked Will Benson with 2 outs in the 8th. Cody Lorison came on, got the final out of that inning, and then worked a 1-2-3 9th as the Saints hang on. They get the 3-1 win to open the series here tonight in St. Paul. Bats will look to even the series and then take the series lead here tomorrow afternoon. A doubleheader from CHS Field. It'll be a 5:37 Eastern time first pitch as the right-hander Jose Acuna goes to the mound for the bats in Game 1. It'll be the righty Ryan Gallagher on the mound for St. Paul. Then in Game 2, the righty Davis Daniel for the bats, the righty Ricky Castro for the Saints. 5:37 Eastern time first pitch. Our pregame coverage begins at 5:07 Eastern time. We'll be over on Talk Radio 1080 tomorrow. Hope you can join us over on 1080 for doubleheader baseball tomorrow afternoon. That'll wrap up coverage of Bats Baseball for tonight. Big thanks to Carl Blanton back in the studio doing a great job keeping us up and running all evening long as usual. Now, this is Nick Curran. Again, the final, the Saints 3 and the Bats 1. Until tomorrow afternoon over on Talk Radio 1080, thanks so much for listening. And good night from St. Paul, Minnesota. Dunn going back on the warning track, leaps at the wall, makes the catch. Dunn hauled it in. Ball game over.
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